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and Grace. That is Strangers. It's Cork's Red FM. That is Kira. Now, the World Cup, the final is on Sunday. It's a nice distraction for us, isn't it? Because the All-Ireland is also on. But are you now nailing your colours to the mast? We know that Spain are in the final after their win over France. And maybe you need a little bit of a push as to why you should support España. Well, Yamal, one of the standout players for Spain. I'm sorry now, his brother is winning the internet. He's 19. He's wearing number 19. And the final is going to be on the 19th. Is it a sign? It's Spain's first World Cup final since they won the tournament in 2010 when he was just 3 years old. This could be the sign we need. Who could you potentially be backing? Well, we'll find out who Spain will be playing tonight. Will it be England or will it be Argentina? Here is Celeb Juice. Paul Mescal, he of Oscar nomination fame, absolutely class act, also likes an O'Neill short and some wired headphones. He's gone out with Gracie Abrams and he has been sharing his talents with her. Hey, not in that way. Well, obviously in that way. But he's been helping her with a bit of songwriting because she's been debuting her brand new album. It's her new song is called Imaginary Friend and her album is called Daughter from Hell. And she did a little intimate one-night show at the Bowery Ballroom in New York last night. And this is the song that Paul helped write.

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2: 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Baby, how you feeling?

Lizzo, Good As Hell on Red FM. It's Colm on the home run. This guy, he is playing at the closing ceremony at the World Cup final on Sunday. Will England be there for him to support? Here's Robbie Williams.

0: AM Houdini on Cork's Red FM. And before that, Robbie Williams, rock DJ, what a tune. Probably one of the ones he's going to be singing before the World Cup final on Sunday. He's performing in the MetLife Stadium in New York ahead of the World Cup final. Spain versus either England or Argentina, depending on who wins tonight. Robbie's going to be there. Will he have England to support or not? That is the question. We'll find out later on tonight. Do we want him to have England to support? Or is everyone cheering on Argentina? 086-8104-106. Yeah, he's doing the closing ceremony along with Tom Cruise and various other celebs. And then there's this halftime show that's going to go on for like 30 minutes as well. There's going to be 30 minutes halftime in the World Cup final. Anyway, good evening. Welcome to the home run. We're here until 7 o'clock. Busy show this evening. I was in town earlier on today having a wander around and was on Pana. And there's serious work going on in Pana. There's like trees popping up kind of by Debenhams and by Brown Thomas. All of a sudden, things growing out of the ground. They have these kind of planters, a bit of greenery, which is nice to see. And there's a serious amount of work going on the old Rocha Stores Debenhams building as well. On the front of that, there's all this scaffolding got up. They're totally revamping the facade of the old Rocha Stores. And it's rumoured the first retail tenants could be going in there by Christmas, which would be great for that end of Pana, wouldn't it? Be absolutely class. It's been closed since early 2020 for over 6 years now. But like the Rocha Stores building was iconic. Do you remember actual Rochas? Even before it was Debenhams. Actual Rochas. You could go in there and you could get anything. They had like toys, music stuff, sports stuff, clothes, everything. And you get lovely ice creams and stuff in the cafe as well. So, I mean, if they brought back something like that, what would you like to see from years ago in the days of Rocha Stores on Patrick Street? What other shops or what other kind of outlets would you like to see come back and just bring a bit of old school life back into Pana? I'm thinking of stuff like Rocha Stores. I'm thinking of like Burgerland, Pizzaland. I'm thinking of, remember the Virgin Megastore down at the Queen's Old Castle or the actual Queen's Old Castle shopping centre itself? What shops or what like cafes or fast food outlets of years gone by would you like to see come back on Patrick Street? Let's see if we can make it happen. 086-8104-106. Drop me a voice note or a message right now on WhatsApp. Got some Harry Styles on the way for you. Alex Warren coming up too, and Glass Animals. FM's
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0: Okay, heavy on the N40, backed up from the Jack Lynch Tunnel, back just beyond Douglas towards the Kinsale Road flyover. Cars Hill pretty busy again this evening. Delays down towards Carrigaline and getting busy back in towards the city, down towards Bloomfield as well. City centre, not too bad overall. Busy on the Quays, few small delays around the Elysian. Northring Road from Blackpool up to Ballyvlan, moving slowly, and then from Ballyvlan up to Mayfield. Likewise, coming up from Silver Springs up to Mayfield is busy, and some delays on Western Road and on Wilton Road. That's your traffic for now with Deluxe Bathrooms and Tiling Solutions.
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0: I have a golden ticket prize for you tomorrow morning that include 12 gigs of your choice for the Three Arena in Dublin, double passes for Electric Picnic, your own teepee, and spending money. 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